0: Cause commune, les playlists. Bonne écoute.
1: I just do me, pull up in that ooh-wee. I just do me, pull up in that ooh-wee. I just do me, pull up in that ooh-wee. Roll the window down,

about love, I do know. A woman is fine, and she's fine. But a llama, no matter who knows.